respond on 9 Police Fire. Medic, 24, 46, 62, Hammerack Boulevard, injured from assault. Cross of North Road and North Grove Court. Medic, 24, 46, 62, Hammerack Boulevard, injured from assault. Respond on 9 Police Fire.

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Medic 16. 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Diabetic emergency. Respond on 9 EMS 1.

The apartment, 4750 Tamarack Boulevard, apartment 306, difficulty breathing, cross of Oak Grove Court and Governor Court, medic 61, engine 61, Restoration Plaza apartment, 4750 Tamarack Boulevard, apartment 306, difficulty breathing, respond on 9 EMS 1.

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1: Respond on 9 Police Fire, Medic 6, 3662 Tamarack Boulevard, injured from assault, cross of North Road and North Grove Court, Medic 6, 4662 Tamarack Boulevard, injured from assault, respond on 9 Police Fire.
2: Want me to pass PD, sir? 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
3: 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Just let them know that this vehicle is partially blocking here on Castle Bluff, and we are unable to move it out of the way. Their assistance is being
2: Oh, you called me, sir. Hey, you got two cars on that now, and I'll call over.
3: 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Thank you.
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respond on 9 EMS 1, Medic 823-4181, H. Livingston Avenue, Apartment 106, ill person, cross of Elaine Road and Westfall Avenue, Medic 823-4181, East Livingston Avenue, Apartment 106, ill person, respond on 9 EMS 1.

0: 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I didn't know if they were aware or not, but I gave them a call and let them know you guys are there, and they may want to come check stuff out. Just let you know if you want to pass it along to CPD or whatever. 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
2: Respond on 9 EMS 1, EMS 15, 2200 Morningview Lane, pedestrian struck, cross of Gables Lake Drive and Turnberry Creek Lane, EMS 15, 2200 Morningview Lane, pedestrian struck, respond on 9 EMS 1.

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0: We are out here on scene. Our suspect is driving around. He's driving a dark color SUV. He is driving around. I don't know what he's doing. We're at CPD.
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Respond on 9 EMS 1, Medic 34, 5727 Silver Falls Street, poisoning, cross of Rustic Falls Drive, and Cross River Falls Boulevard. Medic 34, 5727 Silver Falls Street, poisoning, respond on 9 EMS 1. 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

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Engine 231, Medic 231, 79 Redmond Road, on possible overdose. Patient is breathing. Timeout 2031. Respond on Southwest EMS.

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1: Hey, Malik, we just got a report of a shooting over there. 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
0: Okay, there's a lot of things going on. Your PD's on the same with us, so appreciate it.

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1: No, we're still saying probably prep in a few minutes.
0: Disregard.
2: Columbus is injured. 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We'll take the shooting. Can't imagine anything.
0: All right, 26, all right, I just...

0: 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Coyote Valley Road, Alice Recovery, difficulty breathing. Medic 81, Rescue 81-5471. Coyote Valley Road, Alice Recovery, difficulty breathing. Cross Street of Cemetery Road, respond on Northwest EMS 1.
1: Respond on 10 Bravo, engine 21. 2815 Sherwood Road, trash fire, cross of South Gould Road and South Chesterfield Road, engine 21, 2815 Sherwood Road, trash fire, respond on 10 Bravo.
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3: 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We're just now leaving Mount Carmel East, but we're on the left.
1: 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Respond on 9 EMS 1.
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0: Copy, we're in service.

If they don't mind notifying AEC about this bus call, also, I don't have the number right here for my car. It's going to be 1-914-175. That's going to be the X coordinate. The Y coordinate is going to be 6-9-6-1-5-1.

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1: Okay, coordinate is going to be 696251.

0: you know, 15 inch twin sticks were on scene up here. 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
1: Huh? Do you have a credit card to this place?
0: Yes, anybody, let me find my card.

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1: 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We can't police.
2: Alright, copy
1: that,
2: sir. I'll let them know.
3: 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Fire alarm A. Ladder 1. Cross of Park Street and North High Street. 12 West Poplar Avenue. 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Respond on 10 Alpha.

Respond on 9ENS1, Medic 18, 971 East 16th Avenue, injured in fall, cross of Lexington Avenue and Hamilton Avenue. Medic 18, 971 East 16th Avenue, injured in fall, respond on 9ENS1.

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1: Six, seven, eight, three. Pardon, Midland South. Difficulty breathing. Net 84, point 84. 6783. Pardon, Midland South. Difficulty breathing. On the northwest ENS climb.
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1: 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We got a double overdose.

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2: Yorkshire Terrace Drive, Apartment A1, Caesar, cross of Nell Bixby Road and Lonsdale Road, Medic 183, 5415 Yorkshire Terrace Drive, Apartment A1, Caesar, respond on 9 EMS 1. Respond on 9 EMS 1. Medic 2079 Cassidy Village Trail, Apartment H1, Caesar, cross of North Cassidy Avenue and Dead End. Medic 2079 Cassidy Village Trail, Apartment H1, Caesar, respond on 9 EMS 1. Respond on 9 EMS 1. Engine 172, Medic 181, 1842 Pine Street, Ill Person, cross of Spruce Drive and A Avenue, Engine 172, Medic 181, 1842 Pine Street, Ill Person, respond on 9 EMS 1.
3: 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Single engine, engine 112, 3354 Hunt Club Road North, on a possible trash fire in the area of Reno. Respond on Westerville Fire Ground 1, timeout 2054.
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1: Respond on 9 EMS 1, Medic 15, Engine 16, 2301, Ontario Street, unconscious person, cross off Clinton Street and East Hudson Street, Medic 16, Engine 16, 2301, Ontario Street, unconscious person, respond on 9 EMS 1.
0: There you go.
2: Yes, sir. 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
0: Yeah, 172 is coming up. 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
2: And 241 services 2058.
1: One to battalion 72 to engine 71. I might have ladder 72 look for the external gas shutoff as well, just in case we need to do it that way.
0: Yeah.

0: you're trying to go all the way to Yorkshire Terrace?
1: We are trying to decline. Our engine will be out of service while we're, because we're even more right now.
0: Alright, thanks for clearing that up. 183, we'll put somebody with you guys.
2: Thank you.
3: U.S. Arlington equipment.
4: That's affirmative.
3: Northwest from Battalion 72. Situation contained, type engine 71, ladder sent to Battalion 72.
2: Okay. Okay, we're still at the 93. Do you need us, or are you guys taking us?
5: We're taking you guys to go service.
2: Thank you.

0: fire is on Reno behind that address.
1: Yeah, we saw that. There's not great access back there, so we're going to make contact with the call. I think we can't go through this.
0: That's your sheep.

0: Okay. Is the scene safe when we see the notes about Columbia Gas?
1: You can disregard that. That was an accidental note meant for a different run.
0: Mr. C, thank you.
2: Medic 1, cross of dead end, and Peter Bridge Lane. Medic 5, 183 Heather Bridge Lane. Medic run, respond on 9 EMS 1. Field Road, carbon monoxide alarm, cross of Maple Canyon Avenue and Aqua Street. Engine 6, 2127 Tupsfield Road, carbon monoxide alarm, respond on 10 Bravo.
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respond on Battalion 4 IC, operate on Battalion 4 fire ground. 4100 Lockbourne Road, report of a fire. Engine 171, engine 172, engine 22, ladder 22, ladder 15, barrack 22, rescue 4, battalion 4, battalion 1, cross of Meadow Lane and Vernon Drive. 4100 Lockbourne Road, report of a fire. Engine 171, engine 172, engine 22, ladder 22, ladder 15, medic 22, rescue 4, battalion 4, battalion 1, respond on battalion 4 IC, operate on battalion 4 fire ground. Respond on Battalion 4 IC, operate on Battalion 4 fire ground. 4100 Lockbourne Road, report of a fire. Battalion 1, ladder 2, cross of Meadow Lane and Vernon Drive. 4100 Lockbourne Road, report of a fire. Battalion 1, ladder 2, respond on Battalion 4 IC, operate on Battalion 4 fire ground.

Respond on Battalion 4 IC. Operate on Battalion 4 fire ground. 4100 Lockbourne Road. Report of a fire. Engine 172. Engine 14. Cross off Meadow Lane and Vernon Drive. 4100 Lockbourne Road. Report of a fire. Engine 172. Engine 14. Respond on Battalion 4 IC. Operate on Battalion 4 fire ground. Respond on IES 1, Medic 172, 1842 Pine Street, Hillperson, cross of Spruce Drive and A Avenue, Medic 172, 1842 Pine Street, Hillperson. Respond on 9 EMS 1.

Refund on 9 EMS 1, Medic 14, 1419 Venice Drive, ill person, cross of Fairwood Avenue and Bluefield Drive, Medic 14, 1419 Venice Drive, ill person, refund on 9 EMS 1. Respond on 9 EMS 1, Medic 2, 121 East Venice Avenue, ill person, cross of Booker and South 5th Street, Medic 2, 121 East Venice Avenue, ill person, respond on 9 EMS 1. Respond on 9 EMS 1, Medic 812. Avondale Avenue and West Ridge Street, ill person, Medic 812, Avondale Avenue and West Ridge Street, ill person, respond on 9 EMS 1.

0: MS 1, Medic 21, 3343 Rodmore Avenue, Apartment C, Ill Person, cross of Mayfair Boulevard and Southampton Road. Medic 21, 3343 Rodmore Avenue, Apartment C, Ill Person. Respond on 9 EMS 1. Respond on 9 EMS 1. Medic 35, 7906 Merton Drive, Caesar, cross of Gwendolyn Park Drive and Hickson Drive. Medic 35, 7906 Merton Drive, Caesar. Respond on 9 EMS 1.
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0: 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Medic 93-7253, Fitzwilliam Drive, Ill person, Cross Street of Donnybrook Drive, respond on Northwest EMS 1.
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1: EMS 1, Medic 823, Engine 21, EMS 14, 1655, Zettler Road, pedestrian struck, cross of Bexby Avenue and East Zettler Avenue, Medic 823, Engine 21, EMS 14, 1655, Zettler Road, pedestrian struck, respond on 9 EMS 1.
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4: Goldsburg Road, ill person, cross of Stone Trail Way, respond on next EMS 1, 21-12 hours.

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1: 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Respond on 9 EMS 1, engine 9, EMS 11, Vera on Broad Apartments, 10 North Grant Avenue, apartment 404, possible DOA, cross of East Broad Street and East K Street, engine 9, EMS 11, Vera on Broad Apartments, 10 North Grant Avenue, apartment 404, possible DOA, respond on 9 EMS 1.
2: Personal office, ladder 1314I1, Uxbridge Avenue, personal office, Hawk Street, Clark State Road, and Court, respond on MAC EMS 1, 2114 hours.
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2: Respond on 9 police fire. Medic 10, EMS 15, 32 Wisconsin Avenue. 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Cross of West Broad Street and Cable Avenue. Medic 10, EMS 15, 32 Wisconsin Avenue. Mental health high risk state. Respond on 9 police fire.
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Engine 19. State Route 315 northbound. Auto fire. Cross of north ramp from Broadway to State Route 315 northbound ramp and ramp from State Route 315 northbound to Henderson Road ramp. Engine 19. State Route 315 northbound. Auto fire. Respond on 10 Bravo.

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2: 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This patient looks like they contacted the car in front of me.

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0: 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Respond on 9 EMS 1.
1: And Evans Wood, can you at least get an engine down here? We got a lot of oil on the ground.
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3: Gas has not arrived yet. Did speak with the homeowners. They are aware that Columbia Gas is going to come out. This was a gas key for a gas fireplace that was cracked open. We were able to turn that off and clear out the residence. We got back down to zeros on everything. So I'm going to go ahead and put a signal low.

respond on 9 EMS 1, Medic 10, 845 West Broad Street, Medic Run, cross of South Hartford Avenue and South Souter Avenue, Medic 10, 845 West Broad Street, Medic Run, respond on 9 EMS 1.

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Respond on 9 EMS 1, Medic 61, Engine 61, 1800 Lenore Avenue, difficulty breathing, cross of Dresden Street and Bernard Place. Medic 61, Engine 61, 1800 Lenore Avenue, difficulty breathing, respond on 9 EMS 1.

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Engine 161, Medic 593-1050 Briarcliff Road, ill person. Cross Street, Nocturne Road North, Nocturne Road East, and Briar Place. Respond our next EMS 1, 21, 38 hours.

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Medic 33538 Saxman Place. 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Injured in fall. Respond on 9 EMS 1.

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We found on 9 EMS 1, engine 7, 119 East 13th Avenue, ill person, cross of North Pearl Street and Indianola Avenue, engine 7, 119 East 13th Avenue, ill person. Respond on 9 EMS 1,

0: 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Net 83, 4211, Truman Boulevard, Target Store, injured person, cross street of Truman Court, respond on Northwest EMS 1.
1: On 4600 West Broad Street, for a male failing faint, I'm up 2143, respond on Southwest EMS.
2: Medic 18, 971 East 16th Avenue, unconscious overdose, cross of Lexington Avenue and Hamilton Avenue. Medic 818, Medic 18, 971 East 16th Avenue, unconscious overdose, respond on 9 EMS 1.

retreat all of you in court, all of his mental status, background, medical intervention on 533 all of you in court, all of his mental status, the phone office inspection, 10 out, 2144.

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Respond on 10 Bravo.

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0: 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We're on the scene. 750 West Ridge Street. Italian 1 for situation detained, tying up in Japan. 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Times 2150.
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0: have evacuated. There's a struggle off inside. Nothing else showing. Capital Counts can't look at the hand. Investigating.
1: 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Somebody's been evacuated.

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Mount Carmel East just went on diversion, sir. We're going to be going to Mount Carmel, Reynoldsburg, Fanning, New York. That's two, going to Mount Carmel, Reynoldsburg.

0: 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Respond on 9 EMS 1.
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Respond on 9 EMS 1.

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1, Annex 8, 23, 51, 60, Maple Ridge Drive, Indigent Hall, cross of Orlando Road and Woodette Road, Medic 8, 23, 51, 60, Maple Ridge Drive, injured in fall, respond on 9 EMS 1.

151-4680 East Main Street, Ilkeston. Medic 151-4680 East Main Street, Ilkeston. Cross Street, Rosemore Avenue, and K Lane Road. Respond on MEC EMS 1, 22-13 hours. Ilkeston, cross of Oak Road and B Drive. Medic 181-160 Buckeye Circle. Ilkeston, respond on 9 EMS 1,

0: on 9 EMS 1, Medic 26, Island Park Apartments, 5391 Ranner Road, Suite 102, ill person, cross of Westwood Plaza Drive and Atmos Street, Medic 26, Island Park Apartments, 5391 Ranner Road, Suite 102, ill person, respond on 9 EMS 1.
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0: On 9 EMS 1, Medic 815, Freeless Avenue and South Champion Avenue, Medic Run, Medic 815, Freeless Avenue and South Champion Avenue, Medic Run, respond on 9 EMS 1.

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1: 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Respond on 9 EMS 1. 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

0: turned off the gas and probably B, correct?
1: 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Yeah, he was on foot. He just came back again. He keeps talking about leaving.
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We found on 9 EMS 1, Medic 29, Upper Albany West Clubhouse, 6100 Ramstrand Avenue, Medic Run, cross of Bell Classic Drive and Tournament Avenue, Medic 29, Upper Albany West Clubhouse, 6100 Grand Strand Avenue, Medic Run, respond on 9 EMS 1. Respond on 9 EMS 1, Medic 18, Engine 18, Dollar General, 1431 Cleveland Avenue, unconscious overdose, cross of East 11th Avenue and Chittenden Avenue. Medic 18, Engine 18, Dollar General, 1431 Cleveland Avenue, unconscious overdose, respond on 9 EMS 1.

Salt, cross of Fittenden Avenue and East 12th Avenue, Medic 18, 1480 Cleveland Avenue, injured from assault. Respond on 9 Police Fire.

0: on 10 Alpha, 813 Brighton Road, fire alarm A, engine 8, ladder 8, cross of South Monroe Avenue and South 17th Street, 813 Brighton Road, fire alarm A, engine 8, ladder 8, respond on 10 Alpha.
1: Brenda Devlin, ill person. Medic 92, 4500, John Shields Parkway, the Brenda Devlin, ill person, cross street of Dale Drive, respond on Northwest EMS 1.

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Medic 7, engine 18, EMS 13, Cleveland Avenue and East 14th Avenue, pedestrian struck. Respond on 9 EMS 1.

0: 9 EMS 1, Medic 4, Engine 183, 4589, Madison School Drive, difficulty breathing, cross of Beechworth Drive and Greystone Drive, Medic 4, Engine 183, 4589, Madison School Drive, difficulty breathing, respond at 9 EMS 1. Respond on 9 EMS 1, Medic 5, 53, East Aurelius Drive, Apartment 208, Caesar, cross of East Broad Street, Medic 5, 53, East Aurelius Drive, Apartment 208, Caesar, respond on 9 EMS 1.
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respond on 9 EMS 1, Medic 181, Recovery Village, 3964 Hamilton Square Boulevard, Room 2102, ill person, cross of Professional Parkway and Bayshire Road, Medic 181, Recovery Village, 3964 Hamilton Square Boulevard, Room 2102, ill person, respond on 9 EMS 1.

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0: In there.
2: 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He says the person left the parking lot. The police are following.
0: Message to you.

0: for a unconscious person. Hi, 241 engine 241 at the exit ramp 270 northbound to West Broad Street. My unconscious person behind the wheel of a white SUV. Timeout 2341 or someone's out by SEMA.
1: Nine EMS one, medic 16, engine 16, 1237 Manchester Avenue, chest pain, off of Melva Avenue and Hamilton Avenue. Medic 16, engine 16, 1237 Manchester Avenue, chest pain. Respond on 9 EMS one,

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1: 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They said that their initial caller was vague and wasn't sure where she was at. They said it might be the exit ramp from 270 northbound, Smith Rock Street, next to the sheets.

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Medic 93, squat 92, 7814, weight low court, chest pains, cross street of Emery Drive, respond on Northwest EMS 1.

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Medic 890. CMEC 4 incidents.

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0: Respond on 9 extra pages. Medic 23, I-70 westbound at South Halton Road. Vehicle accident. Medic 23, I-70 westbound at South Hamilton Road. Vehicle accident. Respond on 9 extrication. Respond on 9 extrication. Medic 10, engine 10, West Ridge Street and Lucas Street. Vehicle accident. Medic 10, engine 10, West Ridge Street and Lucas Street. Vehicle accident. Respond on 9 extrication. Respond on 9 EMS 1. Medic 32, 3401 Quinlan Boulevard, Caesar. Cross of Stratford Lakes Boulevard and Trentshire Drive. Medic 32, 3401 Quinlan Boulevard, Caesar. Respond on 9 EMS 1.
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2: Scene, Italian 3, cross of East 9th Avenue and East 8th Avenue, 1434 Summit Street, natural gas leak, engine 7, medic 8, 18, ladder 1, rescue 16, Italian 3, respond on Italian 3 IC, operate on Italian 3 higher ground. Respond on 9 EMS 1, EMS 10, 1237 Manchester Avenue, just paved, cross of Melba Avenue and Hamilton Avenue, EMS 10, 1237 Manchester Avenue, just paved, respond on 9 EMS 1.
0: You over here? Yes, sir. I'm going to assign to the tie-in chief also. Sounds like this has potential for escalation.
3: Yes, sir, receive.
2: 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Chest pain, respond on 9 EMS 1.
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1: The patient's GPS monitor was showing that she was in the street outside of this apartment complex, possibly near Sherwood Forest Court.

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Assist the police. Engine 161. Medic 161. 1723 Rice Road. Assist the police. Engine 161. Medic 161. 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

MS 1, Medic 1, Good Night John Boy, 906, North High Street, Fracture, cross of East 1st Avenue and West 2nd Avenue, Medic 1, Good Night John Boy, 906, North High Street, Fracture, respond on 9 EMS 1. Respond on 9 EMS 1. Medic 18. 1611 Aberdeen Avenue. Poisoning. Cross of Greenwich Street and Freeman Street. Medic 18. 1611 Aberdeen Avenue. Poisoning. Respond on 9 EMS 1.

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Medic, 15, 828 Fairwood Avenue, abdominal pain, cross of Bidowee Park Avenue and Galt Street. Medic, 15, 828 Fairwood Avenue, abdominal pain, respond on 9 EMS 1.

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0: Yes, sir. It looks like this is at the police department. I'm guessing all the cops are tied up on another incident.
1: Yeah, that's right. It's in the parking lot of the PD. Pickerington PD is responding across. But I'd still say you staging.
0: Copy that. Thanks.

0: 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One scene, two cars in there.
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1: 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RPD is talking about some people breaking windows.
0: Number three is a different location. We are on scene with Pickerington Police, the scene secure.
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1: Medic 162, you can go in service. 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

and fire. Hey, sir, can you advise? We keep getting numerous calls of loud explosions in the area of Lockhorn and Parsons. Have you been advised of CSD doing any munitions explosions or anything this evening?

0: 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So.
1: Yeah.

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respond on 9 EMS 1, Medic 14, Deuces 2, 1816 Parsons Avenue, Cedar, cross of East Innes Avenue and Old Avenue. Medic 14, Deuces 2, 1816 Parsons Avenue, Cedar, respond on 9 EMS 1.

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Cross Street, Dead End, and Meadowwood Drive, Northwest. Respond on next EMS 1-0032 hours.

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2: Fire, off of Sagamore Road and Mock Road, engine 18, 2089 Woodland Avenue, trash fire, respond on 10 Bravo. Respond on 9 Police Fire, Medic 15, 1335 Marion Drive North, injured from assault. Cross of Marion Road and Fairwood Avenue. Medic 15, 1335 Marion Drive North. Injured from assault. Respond on 9 Police Fire. Respond on 9 EMS 1. Medic 6, 6658 Lisa Marie Road. Mental health low risk. Cross of Scotland Court and Gillendale Avenue. Medic 6, 6658 Lisa Marie Road. Mental health low risk. Respond on 9 EMS 1. Respond on 9 EMS 1. Medic 3, engine 3. South High Street and East Midoff Street. Unconscious person. Medic 3, engine 3, South High Street and East Midoff Street, unconscious person. Respond on 9 EMS 1.

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respond on 9 EMS 1, engine 20, speedway, 1442 North Cassidy Avenue, person down, cross of Airport Drive and AmeriHouse Way, engine 20, speedway, 1442 North Cassidy Avenue, person down, respond on 9 EMS 1.

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Your timeout is 043 to be responded to by fire dispatch.

Yeah, we're asking if the flight in the morning, the person down and out has taken off on that call.

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Person down. Medic 20, Engine 20, Airport Drive, and North Cassidy Avenue. Person down. Respond on 9 EMS 1.

Respond on 9 EMS 1, Medic 19, 514, Chatham Road, injured in fall, cross of Coleraine Avenue and Indianola Avenue. Medic 19, 514, Chatham Road, injured in fall. Respond on 9 EMS 1.

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0: Yeah, we're getting back to 77 down at Airport Drive in Cassidy after clearing the speedway. His police are on the scene. Is this an unconscious person or a possible unconscious overdose?
2: T20 North High Street, unconscious person. Respond on 9 EMS 1. Respond on 9 EMS 1. Medic 7. View on high. 2020 North High Street. Ill person. Cross of East 18th Avenue and West Woodruff Avenue. Medic 7. View on high. 2020 North High Street. Ill person. Respond on 9 EMS 1. Respond on 9 EMS 1. Engine 7. View on high. 2020 North High Street. Unconscious person. Cross of East 18th Avenue and West Woodruff Avenue. Engine 7. View on high. 2020 North High Street. Unconscious person. Respond on 9 EMS 1. Respond on 9 EMS 1. Medic 16. 1871 Robert Street. Hemorrhage. Cross of Cleveland Avenue and Swanee Road. Medic 16. 1871 Robert Street. Hemorrhage. Respond on 9 EMS 1.

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Medic 2, Engine 2, EMS 11, Bell Street, and West Main Street, pedestrian struck. Refund on 9 EMS 1.

0: Medic 81, Rescue 81, EMS 80, 4643. Crystal clear drive, unconscious person. Medic 81, Rescue 81, EMS 80, 4643. Crystal clear drive, unconscious person, cross street of Crystal Ball Drive, respond on Northwest EMS 1.
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Difficulty breathing. Medic 131, 1076, Ashmead Drive. Difficulty breathing. Cross Street, Farm Creek Drive, and Ashley Court. Respond on Neck EMS 1. 110 hours.

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EMS 80, 3831, Park Mill Run Dry, Beth Western Hilliard Suites, Difficulty Breathing. EMS 80, 3831, Park Mill Run Dry, Beth Western Hilliard Suites, Difficulty Breathing, Cross Street of Mill Run Dry, respond on Northwest ENS 1.

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Respond on 9 EMS 1.

are on 9 EMS 1, engine 1, Warren Street, and Kerr Street, person down, engine 1, Warren Street, and Kerr Street, person down, respond on 9 EMS 1.

Respond on 9 EMS 1, Medic 61, 24 5th 8, Timber Trail Drive South, Caesar, cross of Timber Trail Drive North and Timber Trail Drive East, Medic 61, 24 58 Timber Trail Drive South, Caesar, respond on 9 EMS 1.

Nissan on 9 EMS 1, Medic 31, 2439 Hodgkins Street, injured person, cross of Chandler Drive and Holt Park Boulevard, Medic 31, 2439 Hodgkins Street, injured person, respond on 9 EMS 1.

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Medic 6, 5230 Northtown Boulevard, ill person. 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

Respond on 9 EMF 1, Medic 20, Engine 20, 1870 Richtree Road, difficulty breathing, cross of Ferntree Road and East Hudson Street. Medic 20, Engine 20, 1870 Richtree Road, difficulty breathing, respond on 9 EMF 1. Respond on 9 EMS 1, Medic 13, Engine 13, EMS 13, East Lane Avenue and Summit Street, pedestrian struck. Medic 13, Engine 13, EMS 13, East Lane Avenue and Summit Street, pedestrian struck. Respond on 9 EMS 1. Respond on 9 EMS 1, Engine 61, 2458 Timber Trail Drive South, Caesar, cross of Timber Trail Drive North and Timber Trail Drive East, Engine 61, 2458 Timber Trail Drive South, Caesar, respond on 9 EMS 1.

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0: 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Cross of Camden Circle and Pembroke Court. Medic 34. 4400 Cambry Lane, injured from assault. Respond on 9 Police Fire.
1: Six 9 0 2 North High Street, Primrose School, fire alarm. Rescue 101, Battalion 101, Ladder 101. 6902, North High Street, Primrose School, fire alarm, cross street of Halligan Avenue, respond on Northwest Fireground 1.

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You have a single story with rain. 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

0: 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Italian 101, love can.
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Difficulty breathing. Cross of Atchison Street and Toronto Street. 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Engine 8. 449 Trevitt Street. Difficulty breathing. Respond on 9 EMS 1.

0: 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She didn't come along. I was only going to say that you walked up in the house.
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1: Sir, 26, go ahead.
0: Sir, can you get more information on this run?

Matter 26. This is from police, and this is, they have nobody to go at this time. We still believe it to be a medical emergency with a service dog.

0: someone started out at 26. You have a medic responding, and you have animal control responding to this.
1: By 26, we put engine 31 just so you had a medic with you, sir. Engine 31, the Kilometer Squadron Review, last please. Engine 31, ladder 26 was asking if they we had a medic on this. We have ladder 26 and engine 31. We sent engine 31 so that there's a medic at least on this run. We believe this dog to be a service dog with a problem with the owner of the service dog. With this as well.
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0: 31 in Columbus. Do you have confirmation that there's even a person that we're going on, or are we just going on there because there's a dog running around barking at people?
1: Medic 1, Cleveland Avenue and East Spring Street, accident crash detector, respond on night extrication.
0: We'll let you know if we need a medic or what. Do we have CPD going there as well?
2: Engine 31, CPD does not have any cars available at this moment.
0: All right, copy that. We get there. The dog running around barking at people will not be getting out of the truck.
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Engine 22, 453 Colton Road. 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

MS 1, Medic 10, Avondale Avenue, and Sullivan Avenue. Injured in fall. 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
1: There was a heavy language barrier when they had that talk to the police dispatcher, sir. 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
3: 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Medic 2, North High Street and East Russell Street, person down. Respond on 9 EMS 1.

Respond on 9 EMS 1, medic 11, engine 11, 5725 Valley Mead Boulevard, chest pain, cross of Cahill Court and Grasslands Drive, medic 11, engine 11, 5725 Valley Mead Boulevard, chest pain, respond on 9 EMS 1.

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respond on 9 EMS 1, engine 13, East Lane Avenue and North High Street, person down, engine 13, East Lane Avenue and North High Street, person down, respond on 9 EMS 1.

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EMS 11. Patio bar. 945 Sullivan Avenue. Pedestrian struck. Cross of Avondale Avenue and Fox Avenue. 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Engine 10. EMS 11. Patio bar. 945 Sullivan Avenue. Pedestrian struck. Respond on 9 EMS 1.

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1: Okay.

9 EMS 1, engine 12, South Warren Avenue and Sullivan Avenue. Person down, engine 12, South Warren Avenue and Sullivan Avenue. Person down, respond on 9 EMS 1.

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Unconscious overdose. 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

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Medic 34, 5976, Pasella Boulevard, back pain. Respond on 9 EMS 1.

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respond on 9 EMS 1, Medic 14, 1005, South Champion Avenue, abdominal pain, cross of Stanley Avenue and East Hossett Street. Medic 14, 1005, South Champion Avenue, abdominal pain, respond on 9 EMS 1. Respond on 9 EMS 1, Medic 13, Engine 13, 190 East Duncan Street, Apartment 15, chest pain, cross of Pomeroy Place and Madeira Avenue, Medic 13, Engine 13, 190 East Duncan Street, Apartment 15, chest pain, respond on 9 EMS 1.

0: 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I was wondering if you could check on AEP for us. They're still not here. Thank you.
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2: 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Lancel. 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And. Get in. Medic 11. Engine 34. EMS 17. 5102. Aldersgate Drive. Shooting. Use staging. Respond on 9 police fire.
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0: 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Medic 4, 2484 Ravenel Drive, Hemorrhage, respond on 9 EMS 1.
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0: This is your EAP chart. You see the dispatch is saying they arrived at 0248, sir.
1: Well, that's weird. There's nobody here.
0: Copy that, sir. That's what I thought.

0: Mac from Rescue 134. We're on scene also. We locate it. It's in the ditch off of the 670 on ramp, 670 West on ramp. We'll be out investigating.
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Well, it's been company direction 34. I'm in the Riggins until it got in. We're going to be at Riggins and Alter Gate. We're going to be in a gray Honda. We'll see us on scene.

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1: Can you repeat that?
0: Send a single company. I didn't see this was sent out again. I was on the phone with AEP.
1: That's okay. We're both on scene now. We did receive a phone call and told them not to dispatch anybody. 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
0: Yeah, sir. One call taker did not get that memo. Apologize.
2: Looks like it's one GSW to the leg. 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

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Respond on 9 extrication. Engine 75. State Route 315 southbound at mile marker 4. Accident crash detector. Cross of ramp from State Route 315 southbound to Pioneer Road ramp and ramp from Lane Avenue to State Route 315 southbound ramp. Engine 25. State Route 315 southbound at mile marker 4. Accident crash detector. Respond on 9 extrication.

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0: 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Had a pull down, blocking the road. Across the road.
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0: Going to need prevention 18 at 232 South Front. We got a bad detector, and they can't get a tech there for a couple of hours. Just a parking garage. We called the monitoring company, and they cannot put it in test.
1: Copy that, sir. I'll get a hold of prevention for you, sir.
0: Any more dispatches? Any more calls from that location? Can you not dispatch, please? There is a security on site, on fire watch.
1: Copy that, sir. I'll make a note here. Thank you.

Start on 9 police fire. Medic 7. 79 Crittenden Avenue. Injured from assault. Cross of North Pearl Street and Indianola Avenue. Medic 7. 79 Crittenden Avenue. Injured from assault. Respond on 9 police fire.

0: be advised. Check your card, address change. Master Chief, all these notes on here. You started a medikit.
1: I would advise it if we...
0: Copy, sir.
1: Yeah, crying on the phone says you need to be ambulance.
0: Copy, into 25. I'll get you a medic, sir.
2: The third call to AV. He said the technicians on the other accident of the pole and wire connected to the same wire that you guys are babysitting there. They did say that you guys do not have to sit on their lines of their assistance to the technician. They don't get their fire there. They are not connected to the second vehicle. I do not know if that wire is live on the ground or not, however, sir.
3: Okay, well, we'll put up some more tape, and if they're comfortable with it, we'll get out of here. Thank you for all the help.
2: 22, I understand the situation.

0: 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They'll have their crisis intervention team.
1: Check and see if you're available.
0: If you could, that'd be great. So could you send just

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1: Nick, I've got to cancel things.
0: I'm attention 2-5, we got TV in or out. Or OSTV the one.
2: CPD has a card, but does not have a card assigned. Yes, sir.

Medic Run, Medic 112, responded to 15 Huber Village Boulevard for a medical alarm. Medic 112, 215 Huber Village Boulevard for a medical alarm, responded with full dispatch, time out 351.

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1: Yeah, can you send your GPT here, please, for potential link slip / domestic?
2: Engine 112, 5991 Sunbury Road, Kroger at the gas pumps. 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
2: Respond on 9 EMS 1, Medic 181, 5737 Larry Avenue West, Medic Run, cross of Elmont Place and Dorchester Street, Medic 181, 5737 Larry Avenue West, Medic Run, respond on 9 EMS 1.

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Engine 20. 2967 East 8th Avenue. Carbon monoxide alarm. Cross of Alton Avenue and Raring Avenue. Engine 20. 2967 East 8th Avenue. Carbon monoxide alarm. Respond on 10 Bravo.

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Annex 35, Speedway, 7860 East Broad Street, Ilperson. Respond on 9 ES 1.

respond on 9 EMF 1, engine 10, Mount Carmel Franklinton ER, 120 South Green Street, person down, cross of West Town Street and West State Street, engine 10, Mount Carmel Franklinton ER, 120 South Green Street, person down, respond on 9 EMF 1.

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Bodega Cafe, 1044 North High Street, person down, respond on 9EMS 1.

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1: Just counting off person in the east and the sun. 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
0: 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We're assigned to your right.

9 EMS 1, Medic 10, Mount Carmel Franklinton ER, 120 South Green Street, person down, cross of West Town Street and West State Street. Medic 10, Mount Carmel Franklinton ER, 120 South Green Street, person down, respond on 9 EMS 1.

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Medic 25, Bodega Cafe, 1044 North High Street, person down, respond on 9EMS1.

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Medic 33, Engine 33, Sheraton Suite, 201 Hutchinson Avenue, unconscious person. Respond on 9 EMS 1.

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0: Jack, can you like pump the gas when we have to shut the gas off on this address on 8 with the deal?
1: Okay, sir, do you know where the gas was originating from so I can pass it along?
0: Small home, I can't tell what kind of the water here.
1: Should receive, sir. All advice. 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

0: respond on 9 ES 1, Medic, H 17, 78, South Bishop Avenue, ill person, cross up Olive Street and West Broad Street, Medic, H 17, 78, South Richardson Avenue, ill person, respond on 9 ES 1.
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0: Sir, be advised, I can inform AEP of your situation. I will be sending a tech out to respond immediately if you want to let the homeowner know, sir.
1: Copy. You say AEP. 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
0: Sir, I apologize. It's been a long night. Yeah, it's Columbia Gas. I'm sorry.
1: Awesome. I appreciate it.
2: From I-70 westbound to Broad Street, Ramp and Schultz Avenue, Medic 890, Engine 10, 1571 West Broad Street. Apartment 118, woman in labor, respond on 9 EMS 1.

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2: South Ashburton Road, Medic 21, BP 3140, East Main Street, Caesar. Respond on 9 EMS 1. Respond on 9 EMS 1. Medic 13, Engine 13, 190 East Duncan Street, Apartment 15, Chest Pain, cross of Pomeroy Place and Madary Avenue. Medic 13, Engine 13, 190 East Duncan Street, Apartment 15, Chest Pain. Respond on 9 EMS 1. Respond on 9 EMS 1, Engine 17, 78 South Richardson Avenue, ill person, cross of Olive Street and West Broad Street, Engine 17, 78 South Richardson Avenue, ill person, respond on 9 EMS 1.

respond on 9 EMS 1, engine 19, 2590 Neal Avenue, apartment A, personal assist, cross of West Hudson Street and West Duncan Street, engine 19, 2590 Neal Avenue, apartment A, personal assist, respond on 9 EMS 1. Respond to 10 Bravo, engine 31, 5432 Ashbury Village Court, fire service run, cross of Ashbury Village Drive, engine 31, 5432 Ashbury Village Court, fire service run. Respond on 10 Bravo,

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Medic 17, 860 West Broad Street, Cedar. 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

Respond on 9 EMS 1, Medic 8, Engines 8, 27 North Campion Avenue, Apartment 425, possible CDA, cross of Hawthorne Avenue and Bailey Hagel Drive, Medic 8, Engine 8, 211 North Campion Avenue, Apartment 425, possible CDA, respond on 9 EMS 1,

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9 EMS 1, Medic 5, and in 5, South Carmel East Hospital, 6001 East Estate, off of Cincinnati Dam Lane at Signon Road, Medic 5, and in 5, South Carmel East Hospital, 6001 East Estate, be on 9 EMS 1.

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respond on 9EF1, Medic 19, 1032, East Dunedin Road, Elberton, out of Osceola Drive and Hiawatha Street. Medic 19, 1032, East Dunedin Road, Elberton, respond on 9EF1.

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Respond at 9 EMS 1.

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Difficulty breathing. Medic 162 6487 Malone Drive. Difficulty breathing. Cross Street, Sellers Drive, and Renton Road. Respond of next 6 hours.

and then 1, 6, 2, 6, 4, 8, 7, Malone Drive, difficulty breathing, and then 1, 6, 2, 6, 4, 8, 7, Malone Drive, difficulty breathing, Paul Street, Tower Drive, and Retton Road. Respond on next 1, 6, 7 hours.

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Rescue 101, Battalion 101, Ladder 101, 103, Selby Boulevard East, Fire Alarm, Respond on Northwest Fire Ground 1.

0: Northwest. Angelo 1, Dying 101, on scene. Two story multi unit apartment building, nothing showing. Got investigating. Dying 101 has command.
1: One's on scene, two-story multi-apartment building with nothing showing. Beyond rescue.

EMS Rock, Medic 26, EMS 15, 518 Firewood Lane, Possible POA, off of Iceland Way and Dunsmuir Drive. Medic 26, EMS 15, 518 Firewood Lane, Possible POA, respond on 9 EMS 1. Respond on 9 EMS 1, Medic 11, Seaton Square Apartment, 1776 Drew Avenue, Apartment 214W, Gilberton, cross of Tartan Lane and Reed Road, Medic 11, Seaton Square Apartment, 1776 Drew Avenue, Apartment 214W, Gilberton, respond on 9 EMS 1.

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0: Your Honesty, Brendan, I'll pass you a 2-3-story hotel, nothing showing that evaporated the time chamber is commanded in Kentucky at 655.
2: I'm at 9 EMS 1, Medic 14, Engine 14, 1843 Parsons Avenue, Apartment 312, heavily breathing, above Reeves Avenue and East Innes Avenue, Medic 14, Engine 14, 1843 Parsons Avenue, Apartment 312, difficulty breathing, respond on 9 EMS 1,

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1: 11, go.
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1: Artist, should we continue? 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

Queen Albert Ross, Medic 21, Engine 21, 1866 Queen Row Court, difficulty breathing, respond on 9 EMS 1.

0: Medic 81, 3700, Sturbridge Court, Ashford at Sturbridge, injured person. Medic 81, 3700, Sturbridge Court, Ashford at Sturbridge, injured person, respond on Northwest EMS 1.
1: What? I need to take him there.

0: aspetta.
1: Yeah, I think I'm going to see if I can't

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respond on 9 ES 1, medics 806, 2955, W Boulevard, abdominal pain, cross of Woodbridge Drive, medics 806, 2955, W Boulevard, abdominal pain, respond on 9 ES 1. South Oakley Avenue, abdominal pain, cross off Fremont Avenue and Sullivan Avenue, medic 17, 576 South Oakley Avenue, abdominal pain, respond on 9 ES 1. Respond on 9 ES 1. Medic 17, engine 17, 526 South Oakley Avenue, abdominal pain, cross of Fremont Avenue and Sullivan Avenue. Medic 17, engine 17, 576 South Oakley Avenue, abdominal pain, respond on 9 ES 1.

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I found on 9 EMS 1, Deck 815, 1192 East Innes Avenue, in person, cross of Lockbourne Road and Kelton Avenue, Medic 815, 1192 East Innes Avenue, in person, respond on 9 EMS 1.

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Cross off South Road and West Alcott Road. Medic 2817 Novi Drive, Ilverton. Respond on IMS 1.

on IEMS 1, Medic 16, Rescue 16, 1451 East North Broadway, Chef Pave, cross of Ontario Street and Medina Avenue, Medic 16, Rescue 16, 1451 East North Broadway, Chef Pave, respond on 9 ES 1.

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Rescue 16, 1451 East North Broadway, Test Phase, respond on 9 EMS 1.

Medic 592, 12246, Brook Forest Circle, Northwest. Difficulty breathing. Medic 592, 12246, Brook Forest Circle, Northwest. Difficulty breathing. Cross Street, Brook Forest Boulevard, Northwest, and Brook Forest Court, Northwest. Respond at Net EMS 1, 724 hours.

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Trash fire. Engine 18 East 12th Avenue and Accommodation Avenue. Trash fire. We found on 10 Bravo

Medic 7, 109 Rumwell Street, I-N-3, cross of Roberson Street and Verde Alley. Medic 7, 109 Rumwell Street, I-N-3, respond on 9 EMS 1.

0: We found on 18 Southwest Fireground 1, Doctors West Hospital, 5100 West Broad Street, Hampton Fire Alarm, Ladder 26, Battalion 5, cross of Morton Road and Anna Avenue, Doctors West Hospital, 5100 West Broad Street, Hampton Fire Alarm, Ladder 26, Battalion 5, respond on 18 Southwest Fireground 1.
1: No, it has not been evacuated. I kind of might not have mobile transit. We'll be out investigating.
2: Please order on the database showing. 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So I'm going to take.
0: Respond on 9 EMS 1, Medic 61, Rescue 16, 1561 Manchester Avenue, Chest Pain, cross of Bremen Street and Greenwood Street. Medic 61, Rescue 16, 1561 Manchester Avenue, Chest Pain. Respond on 9 EMS 1,

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Rescue 16, 1571 Manchester Avenue, just paid. Respond on 9 EMF 1.

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1: Medic 83, 4656, Cemetery Road, Kroger, injured person. Medic 83, 4656, Cemetery Road, Kroger, injured person, cross street of Leaf Road, respond on Northwest EMS 1. Medic 101, Rescue 101, 1921, West Dublin Granville Road, chest pain. Medic 101, Rescue 101, 1921, West Dublin Granville Road, chest pains, respond on Northwest EMS 1.

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And 918 May 15, 5, Apartment 307, Medic 1, Cross of Dead End, Medic 6, 918 May 15, Drive, Apartment 307, Medic 1, respond on 9EMS1.

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Injured in fall, cross of Cannon Drive. Medics 29-3964, Mobex Drive. Injured in fall, respond on 9 EMS 1. Respond on 9 EMS 1. Medic 29. Engine 29-3964, Mobex Drive. Injured in fall, cross of Cannon Drive. 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Engine 29-3964, Mobex Drive. Injured in fall, respond on 9 EMS 1.

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0: 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I do not need any medics. Looks like I got Rescue 71 almost here. We'll have them continue in for some fluid cleanup. You go ahead and contain it.
1: 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I have himself and Engine 71 for fuel cleanup. 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

Nissan at 9 MS1, Medic Threat 2, 3292 Lewis Road, Cedar, off of Stockbridge Road and Stafford Road, Medic 22, 3292 Lewis Road, Cedar, respond on 9 EMF 1.

1005 Olmsted Avenue, abdominal pain, cross of St. Clair Avenue and Roselle Avenue, medic 818, 1005 Olmsted Avenue, abdominal pain, return on 9 EMS 1.

9 EMS 1, Medic 33, Boston, 7550 North High Street, into in fall, north of Finnish Drive, and East SSU Boulevard, Medic 33, Boston, 7550 North High Street, into in fall, respond on 9 EMS 1. Respond on 9 EMS 1, Medic 26, Engine 26, 5870 Euler Bend, difficulty breathing, cross of Lexford Green Boulevard, Medic 26, Engine 26, 5870 Euler Bend, difficulty breathing, respond on 9 EMS 1.

Difficulty breathing, cross of Whitlow Road and Fremont Street, Medic 12, Engine 12, 381 South State Avenue. Difficulty breathing, response on 9 EMS 1. Respond on 9 EMS 1, Medic 817. 8592 Simonson Avenue, fracture cross of Hodges Drive and South Eureka Avenue. 1. 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

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Engine 51. Ladder 10. Cross of West 3rd Avenue and West 5th Avenue. 1542 Elmwood Avenue. Fire alarm 8. Engine 51. Ladder 10. 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
0: Yes, sir. Not normally still in the record.

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2: 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Tractor. Respond on 9 EMS 1. Respond on 9 EMS 1. Medic 20. Kensington Place. 1001 Parkview Boulevard. Room 127. 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Kensington Place. 1001 Parkview Boulevard. Room 127. Ill person. Respond on 9 EMS 1.

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0: was found a culprit. Hot water shower was on, whole thing. So, we tried to air it out.
1: Okay, get out of here.
2: Cross of Republic Avenue and Briarwood Avenue, engine 13, 2501, McDuffie Road, personal assist, respond on 9 EMS 1. 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

0: 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Engine chair, Captain Powell, on Hotter 1. 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

Medic 28, engine 28, EMS 12, 42, 16, poor bellow, cardiac arrest, loss of breathe market life. 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

0: just looking for a second. Clear rescue 17 from the State Street. I have them to that fire alarm. They're going to check things out.
1: Mitsubishi, copy that.

IELS 1, Medic 24, Starbucks, 50 Graceland Boulevard, Inner Inn Hall, cross of Milton Avenue and North High Street, Medic 24, Starbucks, 50 Graceland Boulevard, Inner Inn Hall, respond on IELS 1.

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1: And now that 9-1 is a 10 is 9. 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
4: North Reynoldsburg, New Albany Road, ill person, Medic 141, 1987, North Reynoldsburg, New Albany Road, ill person. 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
0: If we don't have anything going on, correct?
2: Yes, sir.
0: Copy that. Thank you. Coleman Star, you copy that?
5: We copy that, sir. Thank you.
0: Yep. Looks like Medic 11 got dispatched with our engine. Are we closer? How long ago that was?
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0: I don't need fans. It's not that smoky. It's just a little bit of residual smoke coming from the different floors.
1: All right, guys. Sounds good. Sorry for the miscommunication with the unfriendly officer here. If you don't need us, then I guess we'll get back to service.
0: Yes, sir. We're going to get back to service also.

0: research, not just hospital RN reviews, and all of it.
1: The government has those things.
0: Hospital RN reviews, and all of it.
1: The government has those things.

0: That's so true, Bill.
1: Yeah. I'm only catching up here on the real topic. The hood is not being used.
0: I just sat down. I'm looking. I do not know.
2: Now, just taking them down. We're in the kitchen area now. We're pot lost. And we're taking the filters out.
0: Okay, copy that.
2: We've had a straight shot, so we've got everything cut off up here, so it's still been...
1: Yeah, everything's still been still there, just really a little transmitter.
3: Just back when I had to, it says we're canceling PD.
0: I'm correct, sir. I've been ready to call you.

Go ahead, Agent 18. Is there a reason that our car, can we get CPD here? It looks like we've got a stolen vehicle.

0: But like CPD isn't enough.
1: So where the heat is coming from. So before we throw water, you want to make sure that so we put water down a roof and make sure that the kitchen is they got everything moved. There's some water coming down there. I don't know who's in the kitchen.
2: Juan, I need you to repeat that and do it a little bit louder. I think you're going to put water down the front.
1: Affirmative. You still got a lot of heat coming out of the roof bit, so we want to put water down the vent, but we don't want to destroy the kitchen with water. So if you have someone, it's okay to put water through the vent.

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0: he's looking to go to center and he's going to take stairs from the elevator.
1: So I'm in charge of the elevator, engine I backseat. I have all elevators above that. I'm on 8. I'm in 8-star elevator.
0: Okay, so can you come to the lobby and get this gentleman?
2: Dr. West, injury from an auto accident. Cooper 1 in front of 5100 West Front Street. Dr. West, for injury from an auto accident. Franklin County is on the scene. Your timeout is 11:24, but I've had this event.

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0: Streaking across from north. Yeah, CL reading on the graph is about 15. 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

far roof, ladder 1 has far on the roof, engine 9 has far. The third time it's happened on the roof. Ladder 1, engine 2, engine 9. Ladder 10 is a fishing RSM, which is second on the first floor and the roof for extension. And ladder 8 is on the 8th floor working on ventilation.

0: 8x8 and talk to the Vedas guy. We've got everything isolated to that one shaft area that came from Blue Pigeons.
1: Speed for Blue Pigeons is this building, right? I did a question about that. Because
0: we've got everything isolated to that one shaft area that came from Blue Pigeons.
1: Speed for Blue Pigeons is this building, right? I did a question about that. Speed for Blue Pigeons is this building, right? I did a question about that. The inner kitchen that's on the green, correct?
0: It's in the same shaft as far as we can tell.

0: 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Ill person. Respond on 9 EMS 1. 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
1: Your liner is rust paint. No creosote shining or showing. So it must be all gathered up there on that flash board.
2: Okay, 8's clear. We got RF 10 and 7 working their way down. And as far as what you can tell, it's all up on the roof, right?
1: Yeah, the 8-4 is clear compared to what I saw on 8. There's a lot of creosote out there on the roof with those guys.
3: Copy.

these access ports and kind of get a visual on the security system all about the one. That sounds good, Chris. Continue to do, and you guys work yourself all the way down to the line and stand by.

0: single story, single family, one time construction film will be out investigating.
1: The same story. Nothing's going. You'll be investigating. Time 11:37.
0: And 47 Thomas, we have a fault for the occupants.

born on 9ES 1, Medic 7, 1200 Michigan Avenue, Apartment 112, injured in fall, front of 3rd Avenue and West 4th Avenue, Medic 7, 1200 Michigan Avenue, Apartment 112, injured in fall, we found on 9ES 1.

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1: Most recent event 23 false. What's the situation contained?
0: Situation contained.
1: I'm 38.

0: 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Ladder 22. 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Engine 3. 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
1: Yeah, KRV, we're blending on that, probably about 15 feet down.
2: 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Underneath has the levy.

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0: 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We're going to be getting ready to get him off the bank of him.
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0: respond on 9 extrication. Engine 20, I-70 westbound at mile marker 8. Accident crash detector. Cross out ramp from I-670 westbound to 5th Avenue ramp and ramp from Airport Drive to I-670 westbound ramp. Engine 20, I-670 westbound at mile marker 8. Accident crash detector. Respond on 9 extrication.
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2: 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Keep them really coming if they're not here.
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Diabetic emergency. 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

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Rescue 81, Lee Road and Northwest Parkway, hold fire. Respond on Northwest Ops.

51 Cleveland Avenue, Caesar, off of Northern Lights and Elmore Avenue, Medic 16, 3551 Cleveland Avenue, Caesar, respond at 9 EMS 1.

0: the three of them are going to from the two.
1: Come, Connor, met 8 on 10 dish back.
0: Go.
1: Yes, sir. My MDT is not working. Can you mark me in quarters in service, please?
0: Yes, sir.

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0: You be careful from the
1: we're standing by right now with the nautical. We got about a reading of 120 degrees on the tick.
2: Everything is good in the roof. We're kind of like it's been on the roof. We're just trying to get the power shut off to a exhausting enough here below the roof. Besides that, we have no leads on the roof, and literally we can pop up right now. There's no more power. We don't need no attention to you.
0: That's what I needed to hear. Thank you. As far as the power to that roof fan, and that is going to be easy right now.
2: You have power shut off at the roof, you're trying to set the power off below the roof. So that is off.
0: Yeah, that's correct. Just looking at the print, that's what we should be talking about.
2: It is kitchen exhaust fan number 4. Kitchen exhaust fan number 4. The speaker should say KEFT 4.

0: students right on his team.
1: Okay, no matter one driver.

14, engine 14, 331 East Moeller Street, unconscious person, cross of South Washington Avenue and South 8th Street, medic 14, engine 14, 331 East Moeller Street, unconscious person, respond on the EMS phone.

0: Commander, bro.
1: I've been around for our city, bro. The business now, we got all our other lines back up, all working is in line too, some of that on now. No sense on the roof. We're going to shut it down.
0: Copy that. We're going to come up. It looks like somebody is on the roof with the elevator.

Respond on IELS 1, Medic 14, 1216 Kyle Avenue, injured in fall, off of Sermon Avenue and East Denver Avenue. Medic 14, 1215 Kyle Avenue, injured in fall, respond on IELS 1.

0: and I get out 200 cold road for a 90-year-old. There's about a 12-10 on top of you.
1: 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Crosswalk Travis Street and North Ohio Avenue. Eric 8, engine 8. 1255 Leonard Avenue, unconscious person. Respond on 9 EMS 1.

0: 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I would say it's just still working on ventilation. 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
1: You want a couple smoke ejectors brought to floor 8?
0: Ladder one driver, please.

0: We got all the access ports open for that main chimney, going all the way down to one. We did not see any extension, nothing else notable. Nothing further will be observed. That's what I'm doing, thanks.
1: We'll bring up another ramp, man.
2: As you see, I'm going to let you kind of lead the charge on that through late tonight. So I'm on the roof, I'll come down.
1: Right.
2: Okay, then.
1: Okay,
2: thank
0: you. I'm clear. Back, sir.

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1: And that's really so high as well. I'm on the roof, I'll come down, I'm very close to it.
2: Okay, I'm clear, back to

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1: Hey, I can't believe you, but it's we're fine, so thank you.
0: I think you can just hold on to that.

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respond on 9 EMS 1, medic 15, engine 14, 1030 Reinhardt Avenue, unconscious person, cross of Oakwood Avenue and Wilson Avenue, medic 15, engine 14, 1030 Reinhardt Avenue, unconscious person, respond on 9 EMS 1.

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Cross of wind. Roller. Ladder 32. 5015 Rock Meadow Drive. Carbon monoxide alarm. 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
1: You're clear.

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Medic 11, 1196 Nantucket Avenue, diabetic emergency, respond on 9 EMS 1.

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2: Yeah, address 611 Lone Miller. 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

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Ladder 2, cross of Reeves Avenue and East Guinness Avenue, 1843 Parsons Avenue, Apartment 311. 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

0: from assault. Cross of State Avenue and Fairchild Avenue. Attic 181, 5387 Victoria Street. Injured from assault. Respond on 9 police fire.
1: And where was the city? Haven't found anything yet.
2: All times responded to 2821 on the old highway. Ladder 13 has a situation in pain. Cancel everybody else. Time is 13:01. Yeah, we get canceled on that run.

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The bus lane is now out, but I'm not 1330 with Bond. I'll help you.

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NX593, Cracker Barrel, 1860, Linda Lee's Main, Ill Prison. 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

0: Fire engine 26 on scene. Four story hotel. Got nothing showing. Does not appear to be evacuated. We'll be out investigating. Firefighter Palisades, level command.
1: Engine 26 here on scene, four story hotel. Nothing showing. The building has not been evacuated. You'll be out investigating. Time is 1323.

0: 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Is there a traffic?
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and South Elton Road, Medic 8, Turkey Hill Mini Mart, 1888 Elm Street, injured in ball, we saw on 9 EMS 1.

company's on scene of the fire investigation, 7800 Old Pant River Boulevard, or River Road, Battalion 9101, advice of the situation contained at 1422.

of Everett Court and Boylston Boulevard, Attic 61, 3314 Everett, Maine, ill person. Respond on 9-1. Everett, Maine, ill person. Cross of Everett Court and Boylston Boulevard, Attic 61, 3314 Everett, Maine, ill person. Respond on 9-1.

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Engine 113, 322 Wyndham Park North on a left assist. Final West River Dispatch, timeout 14 Victor.

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Respond on 9 EMS 1. 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

0: 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Like, does this happen?
1: Like, three on team, a couple cops. My minor damage, everyone's off of 15 degrees more.
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2: 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Respond to Westfield Dispatch, time 1534.
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81, Rescue 81, EMS 80, 3991, Main Street, Powell Prince, pedestrian struck. Medic 81, Rescue 81, EMS 80, 3991, Main Street, Powell Prince, pedestrian struck, cross street of Madison Street, respond on Northwest EMS 2.

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Fire alarm A, engine 171, ladder 22, cross of South High Street and South Point Boulevard, Juniper Crossing Apartment, 60 Obetz Road. Fire alarm A, engine 171, ladder 22, respond on 10 Alpha.

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Just 3-2.

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Medic 72, 3310, Summerford Road, Hood Residence. Medical alarm, cross street of Hartley Road, respond on Northwest EMS 1.

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Enter in fall. 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Exit 192. 3837 Lane Street Drive West. Enter in fall. Return on 9EFS1. Respond on 9 EMS 1, engine 61, EMS 13, 3676 Cleveland Avenue, possible DOA, cross off Vermont Avenue and Melrose Avenue, engine 61, EMS 13, 3676 Cleveland Avenue, possible DOA, respond on 9 EMS 1.

0: I'm at a 204 with company in route 270 eastbound, 271 for a car fire, someone possibly inside. 4270 eastbound, east of 71 for a red sedan on fire, with someone possibly inside. Your response 1551, respond on fire, one fire.
1: Two, 1, 2, 2, 4, 6, Brook Forest, Circle, Northwest. Difficulty breathing. Rescue 592. Medic 162. 1, 2, 2, 4, 6, Brook Forest, Circle, Northwest. Difficulty breathing. Cross Street,
0: Brook 270, eastbound, east of 71, for a red sedan on fire. With someone possibly inside, your response 1551, respond on fire, one fire.
1: 2, 1, 2, 2, 4, 6, Brook Forest, Circle, Northwest. Difficulty breathing. Rescue 5.

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Medic 20, Engine 20, 3025 East 5th Avenue, Apartment 24, difficulty breathing, respond on 9 EMS 1. Respond on 10 Alpha, Elevate 340 Apartment Building, 340 East Fulton Street, Elevator Emergency, Engine 2, Ladder 2, Rescue 3, RS 10, Cross of South 5th Street and South Grant Avenue, Elevate 340 Apartment Building, 340 East Fulton Street, Elevator Emergency, Engine 2, Ladder 2, Rescue 10. Respond on 10 Avenue 25 East 5th Avenue, Apartment 24. Difficulty breathing. Respond on 9 EMS 1. Respond on 10 Alpha, Elevate 340 Apartment Building, 340 East Fulton Street, Elevator Emergency, Engine 2, Ladder 2, Rescue.

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Medic 17, 708 South Wayne Avenue, injured from assault, cross of Stafford Avenue and Whitehead Road. Medic 17, 708 South Wayne Avenue, injured from assault, respond on non-police fire. Street, Medic Run, respond on 9EMS1. Respond on 908 Fire. Medic 17, 708 South Wayne Avenue, injured from assault.

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1: I just have a few minutes to see. That was like 10 from the throttle. We're going to go around.

Kenmar 9 EMS 1, engine 17, Buckeye Valley Medicine, 2575 West Park Street, Surgeon Down, cross of North Bridges Avenue and North Richardson Avenue, engine 17, Buckeye Family Medicine, 2575 West Broad Street, Person Town, respond on 9 EMS 1. Respond on 9 EMS 1, Medic 12, 520 North Harris Avenue, Medic 1, cross of Elliott Avenue and Newley Avenue, Medic 12. 520 North Harris Avenue, Medic Run, respond on 9 EMS 1.

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0: message, Steve. 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It was a 96-year-old female. She's oxygen-dependent and needs oxygen.
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1: 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Thank you.

Engine 33, anti-air lows, 1550 Polaris Parkway, difficulty breathing, cross out, left up drive, and ramp from Polaris Parkway westbound to I-71 southbound ramp. Medic 33, engine 33, Eddie Merlot's, 1570 Polaris Parkway, difficulty breathing, respond on 9 EMS 1. Respond on 9 EMS 1. Medic 33, engine 33, Eddie Merlot's, 1550 Polaris Parkway, difficulty breathing, cross out, left up drive, and ramp from Polaris Parkway.

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Engine 17, 209 Whitethorn Avenue, Helping. Respond on 9 EMS 1, Medic

14, Lane, enter in call, cross off Ripple Cone Lane and Hickory Pine Lane, annex 31, 4214, West Bruce Lane, injured in call, respond on 9 EMS 1. Respond on 9 EMS 1, medic 13, engine 13, 146. East Norwich Avenue, unconscious person, cross of Waldneck Avenue, medic 13, engine 13, 136 East Norwich Avenue, unconscious person, respond on 9 EMS 1. Medic 17, Franklin County Correction Center, 2551 Center No, injured person, cross of ramp from 5th Road to I-70 eastbound ramp and 7th Road, medic 17, Franklin County Correction Center, 2551 Center Road, injured person, respond on 9 EMS 1.

Nissan on 9ELS1, Medic 19, 4784 Waybridge Road West, Apartment A, ill person, cross of band, and Waybridge Road, Medic 19, 4784 Waybridge Road West, Apartment A, ill person, Nissan on 9ELS1.

respond on 9 EMS 1. Medic 192. The city of Buffet, 3670 Eldano Boulevard. Injured in fall. Cross of West Broad Street and North Wilson Road. Medic 192. The city of Buffet, 3670 Eldano Boulevard. Injured in fall. Respond on 9 EMS 1.

0: 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Chris, you need a Knox over there, Keith.
1: Yeah, well, I'm trying to use the torque code. Yeah, he was trying to.
0: Okay, I'm coming over just.

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0: Street, Apartment B, Jardine Hall, cross of East 6th Avenue and East 7th Avenue, Medic 7, 1268 North 4th Street, Apartment B, Jardine Hall, respond on 9ES1. Respond on 9ES1. Street, Apartment B, Jardine Hall, cross of East 6th Avenue and East 7th Avenue, Medic 7, 1268 North 4th Street, Apartment B, Jardine Hall, respond on 9ES1.
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0: cities that know simple law that the homeowner is burning firewood. There's nothing that happens this time, but the neighbor, there's alleged there's trash and stuff in it. They call all the time.
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